0: Are you feeling me? Let's do something. 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Cause
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Rapture Radio, causing murderation on the dance floor. 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

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And that's one thing that you'll never in your life ever have to worry about me. If I'll ever change towards you, because baby, I love you. 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Just the way you are.

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Oh, that little boy's reached the age of 24, and I don't believe he's a baby anymore. We gotta let that boy, we gotta let that boy.

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Do you understand?

Well, we are opposed around the world by a monolithic and ruthless conspiracy that relies primarily on covert means for expanding its sphere of influence, on infiltration instead of invasion, on subversion instead of elections, on intimidation instead of free choice, on guerrillas by night instead of armies by day. It is a system which has conscripted vast human and material resources into the building of a tightly-knit, highly efficient machine that combines military, diplomatic, intelligence, economic, scientific, and political operations. Its preparations are concealed, not published. Its mistakes are buried, not headlined.